rest your head, close your eyes, you are right. Just lay down to my side. Do you feel my heat?

you wearing tonight. 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I overdosed, should've known your love was a game. Now I can't get you out of my brain. Oh, it's such a

one more night to get this. We've had a million, million nights just like this. So let's get down to business.

rest your head, close your eyes, you are right. Just lay down to my side. Do you feel my heat?